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Then the Lord God said, "It is not good for the man to be alone. I will make him a helper suitable for him."

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0: is an issue for you. 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

0: hands.
1: Yeah, it was crazy. I'll never forget it. The doctor left the room to check on other patients.
0: True story.
1: And the only people in there were me, Denise, her mama, and a nurse.
0: That's it.
1: Boo was ready to come, and her mama.

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Yeah. What they want from it.

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You couldn't stop it if you had Shaq, Russell, and Jordan.

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1: This is Corey Hambrick with your weekly pour. This week, don't confuse movement with progress. Have you ever been busy all day, yet accomplished very little? Our culture celebrates activity, but God values alignment. You can be moving fast and still be headed in the wrong direction. Being busy isn't the same as being productive, and being productive isn't the same as being purposeful. That's why Ephesians chapter 5, verses 15 through 16 says, "Be very careful then how you live, not as unwise, but as wise, making the most of every opportunity." God never called us to chase everything. He called us to pursue the right thing. Sometimes the greatest act of faith isn't adding something to your schedule. It's removing what no longer serves your assignment. Ask yourself, is what I'm doing moving me closer to my purpose or merely keeping me occupied? Because distraction often wears the disguise of opportunity. Slow down long enough to hear God's direction. A focused life will always accomplish more than a frantic one. Don't confuse movement with progress, and make sure every step is taking you where God intended. If you want to receive this declaration by text, simply text POUR, P-O-U-R, to 55498. 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
1: This is Corey Hambrick with your weekly pour. This week, don't confuse movement with progress. Have you ever been busy all day, yet accomplished very little? Our culture celebrates activity, but God values alignment. You can be moving fast and still be headed in the wrong direction. Being busy isn't the same as being productive, and being productive isn't the same as being purposeful. That's why Ephesians chapter 5, verses 15 through 16 says, "Be very careful then how you live, not as unwise, but as wise, making the most of every opportunity." God never called us to chase everything. He called us to pursue the right thing. Sometimes the greatest act of faith isn't adding something to your schedule. It's removing what no longer serves your assignment. Ask yourself, is what I'm doing moving me closer to my purpose or merely keeping me occupied? Because distraction often wears the disguise of opportunity. Slow down long enough to hear God's direction. A focused life will always accomplish more than a frantic one. Don't confuse movement with progress, and make sure every step is taking you where God intended. If you want to receive this declaration by text, simply text POUR, P-O-U-R, to 55498. 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
1: This is Corey Hambrick with your weekly pour. This week, don't confuse movement with progress. Have you ever been busy all day, yet accomplished very little? Our culture celebrates activity, but God values alignment. You can be moving fast and still be headed in the wrong direction. Being busy isn't the same as being productive, and being productive isn't the same as being purposeful. That's why Ephesians chapter 5, verses 15 through 16 says, "Be very careful then how you live, not as unwise, but as wise, making the most of every opportunity." God never called us to chase everything. He called us to pursue the right thing. Sometimes the greatest act of faith isn't adding something to your schedule. It's removing what no longer serves your assignment. Ask yourself, is what I'm doing moving me closer to my purpose or merely keeping me occupied? Because distraction often wears the disguise of opportunity. Slow down long enough to hear God's direction. A focused life will always accomplish more than a frantic one. Don't confuse movement with progress, and make sure every step is taking you where God intended. If you want to receive this declaration by text, simply text POUR, P-O-U-R, to 55498. 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

0: 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You've seen her in Tyler Perry productions. Now, see her live in concert.
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1: This is Corey Hambrick with your weekly pour. This week, don't confuse movement with progress. Have you ever been busy all day, yet accomplished very little? Our culture celebrates activity, but God values alignment. You can be moving fast and still be headed in the wrong direction. Being busy isn't the same as being productive, and being productive isn't the same as being purposeful. That's why Ephesians chapter 5, verses 15 through 16 says, "Be very careful then how you live, not as unwise, but as wise, making the most of every opportunity." God never called us to chase everything. He called us to pursue the right thing. Sometimes the greatest act of faith isn't adding something to your schedule. It's removing what no longer serves your assignment. Ask yourself, is what I'm doing moving me closer to my purpose or merely keeping me occupied? Because distraction often wears the disguise of opportunity. Slow down long enough to hear God's direction. A focused life will always accomplish more than a frantic one. Don't confuse movement with progress, and make sure every step is taking you where God intended. 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

I'm the man from the big VA. 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Don't you know I am the man? 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